Eric Adams, who is black, aims to reduce trash bags on sidewalks and fight rats. Manhattan and Brooklyn will be most affected, with the Upper West Side losing about 10% of legal street parking. And Serena Williams' return to singles play brought in record viewership. ESPN says nearly 2 million people watched the 44-year-old's first-round Wimbledon match, making it the network's most-watched Day 2 contest ever. Get BIN News now on demand 24/7 on the iHeartRadio app.

0: We are the Baker Boys. It's a feel-good Friday later on in the show. Just around the corner. Going to be dropping some mouth love for y'all.
1: Yeah, some countries around the world are just a little different. So now there's a dog rental program that allows dog owners to lease their pets by the hour.
0: I like this.

0: Chris.
1: Jump 1045.
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11: All right, so this money will help feed the dog, right?
12: Okay.
11: Give them water or whatever you want to do.
12: Okay.
11: So a new Chinese platform lets you rent a dog by the hour. Dog owners sign up and upload their pet's photo and details while renters browse and request to walk with a dog of their choice.
12: This is going
11: to
12: help with loneliness.
11: I think so, too, because, you know, overseas, especially in China and Japan, there's a lot of lonely people.
12: Yeah.
11: As a matter of fact, they have all these, companion dolls being made right now.
12: Wow.
11: You know?
12: Yeah.
11: Adult fun dolls, or whatever you want to call them. Owners and renters arrange the pickup and drop off directly. Walks are limited to the areas the dogs know, and the platform tracks the pet's location in real time. Now, that was the thing I was worried about, is of dog napping.
12: Yeah.
11: Right? What if you get like one of the most popular rental dogs on there and you hold them hostage?
12: Ransom?
11: Yeah.
12: Well, I think you should put a deposit down, you know. It's got to be...
11: Yeah, but can you put a dollar amount value on your dog?
12: No,
11: you can't.
12: I'll be heartbroken, obviously.
11: Exactly.
12: I don't know what to do.
11: I think it's good and bad, but you got to, you know...
12: Beware.
11: Proceed with caution.
12: There you are.

0: It's a Feel Good Friday with the Baker Boys. Also, 4th of July weekend. Yes, indeed.
1: All right.
0: Nick V's got a brand new Mouth Love coming up around the corner, y'all.
1: Stay tuned.
0: Y'all don't want to miss it.
1: Nope.

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4: All right, it is time for that positivity as we go into the long 4th of July weekend celebrating 250 years in America. 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Nick V.
5: Yes.
4: Are you ready for your mouth, love?
5: Everybody, please take a deep breath in.
4: Here we go.
5: Blow it out. One more. Bring it in and hold it until you're dizzy. I'm just kidding. Blow it out. All right. Repeat after me. Positivity. Here we go. We are blossoming.
4: We are blossoming.
5: We are gifted.
4: We are gifted.
5: We are loved and supported by the universe.
4: We are loved and supported by the universe.
5: We are one with light and love of source.
4: We are one with light and love of source
5: energy. That's God right there, ladies and gentlemen. You are part of it.
4: Yep.
5: You made it this far. Congratulations. Yeah. Happy birthday, America.
4: Yeah, stay safe, stay sane.
5: Mm-hmm.
4: Safe and sane.
5: Stay free if you can.
4: Yeah.
5: Good boys, we out.

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0: demonstrate the skill of Shaolin.
1: I'm Amber Payton with BIN News Now. A government watchdog says the Secret Service missed several chances to prevent the 2024 assassination attempt on President Trump. A DHS Inspector General report says agents failed to secure the rally perimeter, block the shooter's rooftop line of sight, and detect a drone used to view the stage. The Secret Service says it agrees with the findings and has fixed the issue. New York City's Sanitation Department plans to replace nearly 30,000 parking spaces with new trash containers. The effort, started under former Mayor Eric Adams, who is black, aims to reduce trash bags on sidewalks and fight rats. Manhattan and Brooklyn will be most affected, with the Upper West Side losing about 10% of legal street parking. And Serena Williams' return to singles play brought in record viewership. ESPN says nearly 2 million people watched the 44-year-old's first-round Wimbledon match, making it the network's most-watched Day 2 contest ever. Get BIN News Now on demand 24/7 on the iHeartRadio app.

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0: Weekend Kickback. Hey. Jay Cruz is here. Also, Trey G and comedian J.J. Williamson. Uh-huh. All right, coming up on the show, you guys. What did you find in your significant other's phone that had your relationship on the rocks? That's what we'll be discussing this weekend. Huh. Also, comedian and actor Mark Curry is going to stop by the show.
1: All right.
0: And then we're tapping in with psychic astrologist Kim Allen to take a look at your financial future love life for the month of July.
1: Hey.
0: All right, but coming up next, get ready. We got Day Fail. It's Dee Dee's Weekend Kickback.

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1: What?

0: We're talking to Janice. Janice says she met this guy online. They met on Christian Mingle, right? Or something?
1: Yep.
0: Christian Single Mingle Meet something?
1: Christian's Talk.
0: Yeah, I don't know. Is that what it was, Janice?
2: Yeah, Christian Mingle.
0: Okay, Christian Mingle. You met him on there, and you guys first date, you went to church together, right?
2: Yes, we did.
0: And that's what you said. And you guys had a great time at church, and you haven't heard from him since.
2: It was a beautiful service. Lovely time together.
0: Yeah. All right, well, let's see. I tell you what we're going to do. We're going to find out why he never called you back. Be quiet when we call him, and let's see what happened. Here we go.
3: Hello, this is Giovanni.
0: Oh, hey now. Hey, Giovanni, how are you? It's Dee Dee in the morning. Jay Cruz, Trey G, and comedian J.J. Williamson. How you doing from the radio station?
3: I'm doing good. How are you?
0: Doing all right. I can tell Giovanni's at work the way he said, this is Giovanni.
1: I was going to say, you must be answering your phone, right?
0: At work. You know, you have to be professional at work when you get somebody calling on your cell phone.
1: For sure.
0: All right, Giovanni, listen, we have to talk to you about something. We know that you went on a date with somebody by the name of Janice, and we just want to know, how did it go?
3: Oh, Janice, yeah. She was cool. We matched on Christian Mingle, and then we decided to go on a date to a church, a new church that neither one of us go to.
0: Oh, that's nice.
1: Okay. Mm-hmm.
0: Did you like the service though at the church?
3: Yeah, it was cool. It was nice. We sang some songs. We prayed. Towards the end, it just got a little weird because you know when they ask people to come up and the pastor lays their hands on some of the council and
0: the congregants.
3: He said something that was just, it was a red flag to me.
0: Why?
3: She said how she used to be, you know, a freak back in the day. And, I mean, I'm all for, you know, body positivity, you know, being open with your sexuality. Mm-hmm. And she just said she wanted to be a born-again virgin. Mm-hmm. But the woman has two kids.
0: Mm-hmm.
3: And I just feel like if you gave birth, there's some things that can't be reborn,
0: mm-hmm.
3: you know.
0: Let me get this straight. So you find all of this out. She doesn't tell you when you guys are first talking. She told this in front of everybody at the church?
3: In front of everybody at the church.
0: So you just can't get past the fact that she wants to call herself a born-again virgin. Is it because you want to have sex with her already? I mean, like, what's going on here, Giovanni?
3: It's not about the sex or anything. It's just,
0: some things you can't put back in the bottle or back in the bag.
3: Exactly. Some things... You can forgive the past, but you can't erase it. You know what I'm saying?
1: Ooh.
3: I feel like that's a red flag because you're kind of a liar.
4: But isn't that when you make yourself a born again, isn't that what you're kind of doing? You're kind of like restarting over? Because what does she want to wait till get married to have sex again? Is that what I'm getting here?
3: Probably.
0: What
3: is happening?
0: All right, hold on. Giovanni, I'm going to be honest with you. It sounds like you just wanted to get you some. That's all it sounds like to me, that you really wanted to hit it.
4: And you
0: ain't trying to get married. And now that she said...
3: I'm a man. I mean, I have my needs.
0: Uh-oh.
3: But
0: okay.
3: I'm also a man of faith, so
0: right.
3: I understand waiting for that right person.
0: Mm-hmm. I'm going to be real with you, okay? You are live on the radio. I'm going to tell you something. I got to get her here on the line. She's here. She's right here. Janice, do you hear what's going on? Here's the deal. Giovanni, she wanted to know why you never called her back. She wanted to know why you never called her back because she liked you. Now, Janice, you hear it. Are you okay with the answer that he gave? He feels like you can't put back and be a virgin. You can't put it all back together and act like you're not a virgin and you got two kids.
2: I mean, well, first of all, it doesn't have anything to do with my children.

0: Okay. Okay.
1: Ridiculous. Well, you know what? Maybe this could be God telling me that there's better for me out there. Yeah. Maybe someone who can respect my relationship mm-hmm. with Christ and who God has made me to be. Mm. And if that's not you, oh, well, you're lost.
2: I think, Giovanni, to be honest with you, I don't think you should be on Christian Mingles.
0: I don't either.
2: I think you should be on Tinder, cuz.
0: I do, too. I am wondering that, too. This is one of the nicest date fails we've had. There's no cuss words thrown.
3: Yeah, right.
0: There's no arguing. That's why I'm going, are y'all sure you don't want to go out on another date? We'll pay for it here at the station. We'll pay for you to go out and everything.
1: God makes no mistakes, and if this was meant to fail, then wow. I'm not gonna dare try my Lord and Savior.
0: Okay. All right.
2: You know what? I gotta say this. I don't have any faith in this relationship.
0: Yeah, well, Giovanni. It was the most nicest way to put down somebody on date fail. In the most amen. I can just say amen.
2: That's
0: way.
2: What I say, amen.
0: Well, Janice, if you go back out and you meet somebody else on Christian Mingle, please give us a call. Same thing for you, Giovanni. Amen. You guys give us a call, okay?
1: Thank you.
0: And we're sorry it didn't work out. Thank you very much. Y'all give it up for Janice, Sister Janice, and Brother Giovanni.
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1: Good head, Daddy.
2: It's a queen.

0: It's Dee Dee's Weekend Kickback. All right, so there goes Trey G. Also, J. Cruz and comedian J.J. Williamson. Coming up next, you guys, you know they say, if you go looking for trouble, you're going to find it.
1: Mm-hmm. Facts.
2: Mm-hmm. All the time.
1: Facts. Yep.
0: So we want to know what you found while snooping in your significant other's phone.
3: Mm. Why are you snooping?
0: Yep, we want to know
1: that. Had you sliding down the wall.
0: Come on now. What?
3: Find exactly.
0: All right, listen, we also got money with our $1,000 minute game, but up next, we're not responsible for what this man may say. We're talking about comedian Mark Curry will stop by next. It's Dee Dee's Weekend Kickback.
4: Sexy.

0: Jay Cruz is here, also Trey G and comedian JJ Williamson.
1: Yeah.
0: Mark Curry is here.
2: Yeah.
1: Look, I haven't seen you in 15 years.
0: I know, it's been years.
1: And you look fabulous always.
0: Thank you. Okay, so Mark, let's talk first of all.
1: You get a big check
0: coming from hanging
1: always
0: with Mr. Cooper?
1: Always.
0: Do you really? Because everybody online be showing their checks and they'd be like 10 cents, 35, $2. Do you get big residuals from that?
1: Well, you know what? I never say no money. No, I don't get any money from them. No money. Not at all. I don't get any money. Not at all.
0: Zero. How long was that show on?
1: That show was 5 years.
0: Was it? Oh, so when you go to 5 years, you do go into syndication,
1: Yeah, we go
0: right?
1: into syndication. Yes, we go
0: oh,
1: into syndication.
0: Money.
1: Yeah, we go into syndication. So not too many black shows went into syndication.
3: Right.
1: You know, so, bam, not too many black shows stayed 5 years.
0: Yeah.
1: So, bam. So I'm like Dee Dee in the morning. I'm in the game.
3: Syndicated.
1: Staying in the game. Dee Dee's the only lady who stay in the game in morning.
0: I know.
1: She's been waking up at 2:30 for the last 15 years.
0: Well, you ain't lying.
1: Man.
0: You ain't lying.
1: That'd be a good woman to have. Am I right, fellas? She's gone.
0: Shout out to her husband.
1: Baby, you want to go out to dinner? No, I'm too tired. Oh, well, I wanted to take you to the best steakhouse. Oh, well. I'm sleepy. Oh, well.
0: Let me tell you. You ain't lying. That's how it works with me and my husband.
1: Yeah, that's right. But, you know, I love doing stand-up, you know, because that's the gift that I have. And I want to be a comedian.
0: Mm-hmm.
1: That's what I don't want to be anything else but a funny comedian.
0: Nice.
4: Do you feel that comedy is in a weird place right now? Because I guess like with like the Kevin Hart roast, like a lot of people are more sensitive, I feel like, nowadays.
1: Tell some joke. You know, be funny. My thing is be funny. All that sensitive because they ain't got no jokes.
4: Yo.
1: That's why.
4: Yeah.
1: Jokes. What are jokes? You know, you get out there, be racist, that's not a joke. You know,
4: yeah.
1: You got what a joke's at.
4: Right.
1: I believe in that. So a lot of these dudes is lagging and dagging and flagging because they ain't got no jokes.
4: Hey,
1: get some jokes. Show me some jokes, fool. Show me an hour of real material without messing with the crowd.
0: I know that's right.
1: Show me some jokes.
2: Tell
1: me some jokes. Tell some jokes.
0: So,
1: do an hour of jokes.
0: Right. And so you tell real jokes.
1: I tell jokes. I riff so well that you could throw a topic out and I can riff better than your joke.
4: Right.
1: You
4: know?
0: So if I throw a subject like I'm going to say something about OnlyFans, I mean,
1: OnlyFans? Uh-huh. Yeah, I like OnlyFans. As a matter of fact, I saw a girl, she had her QR code in her lace front.
4: Stop it.
1: And for her OnlyFans. Yeah, I'm not lying. We was at the club. I took a picture. Click, click. Uh-huh. And bam. And got out. You see what I'm saying? It's called quick wit, fool.
0: Yeah.
1: All that willy dilly dilly killy dilly stuff. Let's go. Let's do some jokes.
0: Okay, Trey, somebody throw another one out.
4: If somebody threw out something about Diddy. What about Diddy? The whole case with Diddy and everything.
1: I ain't never went to a Diddy party.
4: Okay.
1: I'm gonna tell you now, I was too tall. I'm 6'6".
4: Shut up.
1: I'm 6'6". I could look over the heads before I got there. Is that the priest? Wait a minute. Is that the dude from the team? Let's go.
0: What about LeBron? LeBron James.
1: I mean, I like LeBron. I look at the NBA players, and I look at it like LeBron. For example, the coach, J.J. Redick.
4: Mm-hmm.
1: How much he getting paid? $20 million.
0: Something. Right.
1: What the hell? You got to tell LeBron James to
4: Facts.
1: Do? Okay. Hey, shoot from the other side. Let's go.
0: I like the whistle. All right, we gotta take a break.
1: Dee Dee in the morning. What?
4: Wait till the night.
0: Yeah. More coming up with Mark Curry on the way. Everybody, it's Dee Dee in the morning.
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9: All you ladies pop that thing like this. Shake your body, don't stop, don't quit. All you ladies pop that thing like this.

0: morning. I got Jay Cruz is here, also Trey G, and comedian J.J. Williamson, of course, and brought in some of his people. I always say, y'all got nothing but a fraternity.
1: Yeah, we're a fraternity. Yeah.
2: Yes, sir.
1: Yeah. We strong, and we deep, and we love each other.
0: Yeah. That's right. That's comedian right. Mark Curry is here.
2: Yeah.
0: So, Mark, listen, they gave me some questions, right?
2: Yes.
0: And they were saying this, you know, you can't overthink it. You can't do a PR spin. I'm going to ask you questions. You just got to go with it, okay?
2: All right, let's go with it.
0: All right,
2: here
0: we go. Worst date you ever been on?
2: Worst what?
0: Worst date you ever been on?
2: Chick, she was taller than me. She was a WNBA player.
0: Damn.
2: And she dunked on me. I hate that. Beep. We played a low ball and she dunked on me.
3: That's a terrible
2: date. All right, so I hate her. I hate her. I'm 6'6".
0: Wait, so you weren't intimidated by a woman being taller than you?
1: No, I thought she was bad. I said, wow, look at this beautiful silhouette of a beautiful lady. Whoa, whoa, whoa. So we had a little nice little date. Everything was right. But we went by a little court and we started playing and she dunked on me.
0: Oh,
1: shit. She didn't dunk. Almost dunked on me. I hate her.
2: People were there.
0: Okay.
2: You can't disrespect Mr. Cooper. What's wrong with you?
0: Most overrated celebrity.
2: Michael Jackson.
0: No.
3: Oh.
2: Bam.
3: Oh. Shoot from the hill.
2: And from the hill.
3: Let's go.
0: All right. Why?
2: You're a little different out there. A little different. You're a little different.
0: Let me see. What's been the pettiest reason that you stopped talking to someone?
2: Pettiest reason. I heard you talking behind my back.
0: Oh,
2: I don't
0: man.
2: Know if that's petty, but that's you know, you talk behind my back. Yeah, you're out of there. See ya.
1: Yeah.
2: Don't want to be with you.
0: I agree
2: you know?
0: With that.
2: And I'm just blatant. I just look at you say, hey, you know, don't talk to me.
0: Okay, what's the one thing you've done that you would never want? Well, I guess if you would never want nobody to know, you wouldn't tell us. Okay.
2: Me and
0: the
2: Holly
0: most
2: Berry.
0: Ridiculous thing. What?
2: Me and Holly Berry. What? I don't want to tell nobody that. Let's keep going. Come on, DJ, in the morning. Let's keep pushing this thing.
3: What?
2: Let's keep pushing this.
0: What was the most ridiculous thing that you spent money on?
2: Most ridiculous thing I spent money on. Wow.
3: Morgan.
2: Gold Zeniths. Gold Zenith rims.
0: Really?
2: Oh, yeah. My gold Zeniths.
3: Oh, them Zeniths was hard,
2: my
3: though.
2: My gold Zeniths, baby. Oh. I still got them.
3: I got the Googly.
2: I spent a lot of money on that. But I still got my gold Zeniths.
0: They're a lot of money?
2: Yeah, a lot of money. And I love your crew. You have a beautiful staff.
0: Thank you.
2: Ariel's nice. That brother right there, the choir. I know you, too.
0: Yeah, that's G-Man.
2: From old school.
0: And he's a pastor.
2: He's a pastor.
3: Man.
0: Here's something you need to know about G-Man. He is a pastor.
2: Yeah.
0: And they now are getting ready to expect their fifth baby.
2: Yes, Lord.
3: Wow. So you're doing the Lord's work.
2: He tried to get his own church.
3: Yeah.
0: And how's the oldest?
4: 14.
0: 14.
2: He used to sell me weed back in the day.
1: Yeah. That's crazy.
2: He's a pastor. BD in the morning. This is a real revelation.
0: Please get your tickets. And no matter where you are in the country, get your tickets to see this man when he comes to town.
2: Real Mark Curry on Instagram.
0: Yeah,
2: I'm an old dude. I just had my birthday June 1st. That's my
3: birthday guy.
2: Gemini season. Yeah, Gemini. So I'm still in this game, baby.
0: Aren't you two people? They say Gemini.
2: Yes,
0: two
2: I am two people. I am two. And nothing wrong with that. Two people. East Oakland and L.A.
3: Come on.
2: All right.
0: Get your tickets no matter where he is. Make sure you go see him. Y'all clap it up for Mr. Mark Curry.
2: Yeah, man.
5: Here's another Mad Minute prank call.
6: Hello.
0: This right here is Sherelle. Hey, Sherelle.
7: Hey. Good morning.
0: Good morning. So, Sherelle, you hit us up and said you wanted to make somebody mad. Who you want to make mad?
7: My sister, Rhonda.
0: Your sister, Rhonda. And what are you going to tell your sister, Rhonda?
7: My daughter has been getting into it with this little boy at school. And so I'm going to tell her that the little boy grandmother finally called me. And so I need you to play the grandmother. And you need to go in, like, on my daughter, like, saying that, you know, if she steps to him, he's going to do this. And that little bee needs to stay in her place and all that kind of stuff. That's going to make her really, really mad.
8: Hello?
7: Rhonda.
8: Uh-huh.
7: Girl. Okay, hold on, because I got the grandmother on here. Okay, hold on. Let me put her in. Hold on, okay?
8: Okay.
7: Hold on.
9: This is Miss Bernice.
8: Hey, Miss Bernice. How you doing?
9: I'm doing okay.
8: Okay, this is Jordan Olive. I'm not sure if your grandson has talked to you about Jordan.
9: He's talked to me.
8: Okay, so did he tell you that he's taking her backpack and throwing her backpack and calling her out of her name?
9: I'll tell you what he told me. He told me that when she came to his face, she knocked the shit out of him. And she'll knock the shit out of him again.
8: Okay, do you think that her teacher would have let her hit him?
9: I'll tell you what I'm going to do. I'm going to tell you this one more time. Shut the fuck up. Both you and your sister, that your baby is bad. She's a bad little bitch, and I done told him.
8: This is because, bitch. Okay, bitch, let me tell you this. You disrespectful just like your own where-for-having-ass grandson is. Y'all can meet me wherever, because I called you like a grown woman trying to talk to you.
9: Oh, you're not no grown woman. You're not no grown woman. If you were grown, you know
8: how. I will beat your old ass. Bitch, don't play with me. You don't know me like that. Bitch, you sound like you 100 years old. I would drag your ass. I called you trying to be respectful, but now I see why your little dust-ass child up there at that schoolhouse acting like that. But what I'm going to do is I'm going to take my son up there, and I'm going to see if that little bastard about that life. And, bitch, you can meet me, too. I'll fight your old ass, too.
0: Rhonda. It's a prank call. It's the Mad Minute.
8: Oh, my God.
0: Yes, ma'am.
8: You did not just do that to me.
1: Yes.
8: I can't believe y'all.
0: All right, girl. It's just a prank call. Give it up for Sherelle and Rhonda.
5: Get in on the fun and prank call someone you know. Tell us how at DeeDeeMakesMeLaugh.com.
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0: right, so we're all here. There is Jay Cruz, also Trey G, and comedian J.J. Williamson.
1: Two-piece.
0: Uh-huh. Also known as J.J. from The Sip.
1: That's right. Two-piece.
0: Mm-hmm. All right, coming up on the show this hour, you guys, this weekend we celebrate Independence Day. Yes, yeah, we do.
2: Yes, we do.
0: Mm-hmm. Also, it's Essence Fest weekend.
2: Oh, but it's going down.
0: Yes, it
3: come
0: is.
3: Come on.
0: Yes,
3: New
0: it
3: Orleans.
0: Is. As a matter of fact, if anybody is in New Orleans this weekend, come and see me. I'll be on the stage on the big stage Sunday.
2: Okay, yeah. Right on. Yeah, Sunday right doing it.
1: You got the pants set ready?
0: Yeah, I got my... What?
2: You got you
0: been, already
2: have
0: know.
2: Have you been practicing your
0: and
2: hands?
0: Got, and it got pockets.
2: Ooh. This ain't gonna be something. I can't wait to like that picture.
0: Yeah, yeah. All pockets. All pockets.
2: All pockets. Okay.
0: Y'all know I gotta have pockets. All right, so listen. Also, guess what else it is this weekend? It's National Barbecue Spare Ribs Day.
2: Spare ribs.
3: Ooh, spare ribs.
0: Spare ribs.
3: You got some spare ribs to spare?
0: Okay. You sound ooh like that little boy that knocked on people's door today.
2: I see the smoke.
0: Yeah, he saw it.
2: Smelled
0: the food.
2: Y'all still cooking?
0: Coming up later, Jay Cruz has become the laughing stock of his house.
2: Ouch. No, now.
0: Yes, he's going to share with us what happened and why they all laughing at him. That's on the way next. But also coming up, did you find out that your significant other's phone has some interesting things in it? Mm. Did it test your relationship? We're going to find out next. It's Dee Dee's Weekend Kickback.

0: Good morning. Dee in the morning, Jay Cruz and Trey G and comedian J.J. Williamson with me. We've been here talking about something right now. So, you know, there's a situation that happened, unfortunately, with Big Tigger. You guys, we all knew him from BET.
1: Right.
2: Rap City.
0: Also, yeah, he does radio and things like that. Here's the deal. They're saying that he and his wife got into an altercation or situation, I should say, and the police were called, and guess what? It was all over. Her accusing him possibly of cheating and wanting to see his phone. That's what it sounds like, right?
1: Yeah.
0: Trey, you read it. We all saw what was going on.
1: Yes.
0: It sounds like there was a problem based on her accusing him of doing something and saying, let me see your phone.
1: But we'll go to hell and high water for that phone.
0: What?
1: Boy.
0: He ain't the only one. So we can't signal him out. We can't be like, oh my God, look what he did. No. This happens a lot in relationships where y'all don't want somebody to see the cell phone.
3: Protect phones at all costs.
0: Right. What is in those phones is what I want to know. What is so important that you have to either get into a fight. Some people throw their phones.
1: Yeah.
0: Some people will chase you out halfway nude. I've seen men run out their houses looking for phones in the nude because the woman took the phone.
1: It was a video. A female took his phone. He ran out the house with soap suds.
0: He was in the shower.
1: Towel was stuck in his behind.
0: Damn.
1: Going to get that damn phone. Right. That phone, that's serious.
0: Is that serious?
1: You ever see some of the crazy memes when it'd be like, man, when somebody drive real fast, turning around, oh, Lord, I left my phone unlocked.
0: Yes.
3: Yeah.
0: People do.
1: That phone
0: serious.
1: For real, man. That phone is for real.
0: I want to know what's in it and what did somebody find. Like, if there's anybody, let me put it this way. If there is anyone that's listening to us right now, I need you to call me. If you had a situation like this where your partner basically lost their mind when you tried to grab the phone or took their phone or whatever it is, I want to know, what did you find in the phone then?
1: You know what?
0: Did you ever get the phone from the partner? I mean, did they ever give
3: did
0: up the phone?
3: You succeed?
1: That happened between me and my ex when we lived together.
0: Mm-hmm.
1: She would work like overnights because she worked like a mental like hospital or whatever. Mm-hmm. And she would work overnights. We would get into it about her like not coming home and stuff like that. So I took the phone.
0: Uh-oh.
1: Just as kind of like in the middle of an argument, like, okay, well, let's go through the phone and see, you know, your schedule. Mm-hmm. Yeah, and you was there last night, you know. I might have did a little drive-by at the job and didn't see a car that I thought I recognized. Yeah. I might have did a little drive-by. So I'm like, okay, well, let's grab the phone. See, you know, if you was at work last night.
0: I bet she flew. I bet you ain't never seen nothing like that. What'd she do?
1: Must have took a helicopter because her car show wasn't in the parking lot.
0: No. I'm talking, did she fly at you when you tried to take the phone?
1: Oh, yeah. Nah, yeah, for sure. She definitely did.
3: She tried to grab it.
1: Yeah. Yeah, I'm talking about cross the bed, damn. Get that damn phone.
0: That's when you see super strength. I've noticed that.
1: Yeah.
0: You will see our abilities.
3: Feats of amazingness.
0: You bet you didn't even know you could fly.
1: I didn't get a chance to go through the phone, but if you got that much pressure behind that phone, if you that pressed behind it,
0: something
1: I know it's something there.
0: I want to know what's in it.
3: On social media, there's these videos where the guy or the girl will have their phone out, right? And it's a test.
1: Yeah.
3: Your phone's next to your couple or your other, and you go to reach for yours, but it looks like you're reaching for theirs.
1: Right.
3: If they go grab their phone,
0: there's something
3: you can't trust them.
1: Yeah.
3: It's so simple.
0: I
3: want
0: to know what's in the phone.

0: But we just want to know what you found then.
1: Hey, y'all might be sitting together right now listening to this.
2: They going to cut it down.
1: Boy, they going to cut it down.
0: You know, we probably starting an argument right
1: for
0: now.
1: For real. 100%. Yeah. For
0: somebody back a memory.
1: Look, somebody that went to AM station right now. Say, I come back.
0: Yeah, no. So we want to know, what did you find in your partner's phone that had your relationship on the rocks? You can remain anonymous.
3: Come on.
0: Call us at 833-TALK-TO-DEEDEE.
1: That's 833-825-5233.
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1: It's Dee Dee's Weekend Kickback. All right, so J.J. Williamson is here, comedian J.J. from The Sip.
0: Two B's.
1: All right, also Jay Cruz and Trey G. Hey. 1G. All right, listen, coming up, we got some extra cash with that $1,000 mini game. That's on the way. But make sure you subscribe to our YouTube channel. You can see some of our interviews and things like that. Go to that channel. It's Dee Dee in the Morning. That's D-E-D-E in the Morning. Also, make sure you follow me online at the same place.
2: Hey, J. Cruz on air. That's Cruz with a K, the letter J and K.
3: Mm-hmm. Tap in and follow me right now. A-Y-E underscore Trey G. That's A underscore Trey G.
0: And please follow your boy, the real J.J. from The Sip.
1: Two P's. All right, now we want to hear from you. What did you find in your significant other's phone that put your relationship on the rocks? We want to know that.
0: My wallet. My wallet.
1: Oh, damn. All right, we'll get into it next. It's Dee Dee's Weekend Kickback.
4: What it do, baby boy?

0: So we were talking about what did you find in your partner's phone, y'all. What did you find in your partner's phone that had your relationship on the rocks? Good morning. Hi. Is this I'm just going to make everybody anonymous this morning.
1: Yeah, don't even tell us your name.
0: Don't even worry about it. Anonymous, what happened?
2: How you doing?
0: Doing all right. Come on, tell me.
2: My name is Gigi.
0: Okay.
2: And I've been in a relationship with a man is doing the same thing y'all talking about, and it got toxic.
1: Toxic.
0: What happened?
2: He was cheating. It's all type of girls calling him all through the night.
0: Mm-hmm.
2: And I reached and grabbed it, and it got toxic. And I already knew from then what it was about.
0: Because he protected his phone?
2: When a man doing all that, they cheating. They just don't want you to know what's seeing what's coming through their phone.
3: Mm-hmm. She said, look, it ain't no reason why Pizza Hut calling you at 3 o'clock in the morning.
2: Yes.
0: Wow, Gigi.
2: True.
0: Yeah.
2: A woman know. What's going on with me?
0: Yeah, that intuition is crazy. All right. Thank you very much, Gigi. I appreciate your call. Thank you. Here is Ramona. Y'all can say if you want to.
3: I was copying him.
0: All right. Ramona.
4: Yes.
0: All right, Ramona, let's talk. We're talking about what did you find in your partner's phone? They had your relationship on the rocks. Because you know how they do with that phone. A man will be like, don't look at my phone, and will run out the house nude.
3: Women do it too now. Hold on. You do. Got a little too much dip on your chill.
0: Go ahead, Ramona.
5: Men mostly.
1: But guess what? You close.
0: What you find, Ramona?
4: A girl sending him her They was all the way to the bottom of her stomach.
1: Oh my God.
0: Come on, Ramona. Come on,
5: joke.
0: Ramona, what else?
3: I might like him like that.
1: Don't tell me she had that dead rose.
4: I was like, you know what? Yeah, you don't have to go. Mine's better than that.
0: Yeah, exactly. Then you get mad when you look up and go, you cheating on me with that?
3: Oh, my God.
4: Yeah, for real.
0: Nah. Right? Thank you.
3: I need some of the fellas to call, because I know there's some ladies that be clutching that phone, too.
0: All right, well, hold on a second. Hey, good morning. Who's this? Is this Anonymous?
4: Yes.
0: Uh-oh. It's another female. Sorry, Trey.
3: Uh-oh.
0: Hey, Anonymous. What did you find in your partner's phone? What happened?
1: Let's see.
4: Oh my God, I found logs and logs of messages. Like, I was scrolling I could have scrolled for hours in all them messages. I had took the phone and ran to the bathroom. That man was trying to beat the door down. No. I was kind of scared.
0: No. So wait a minute. So y'all were arguing over something because you felt something was off, and you said, let me see your phone. You just grabbed the phone and ran?
4: I didn't say nothing because, you know, you give them like a little pre-warning. They would have snapped. He would have held on to it. So I just let him think everything was cool. And I was like, yeah, something. And I just kind of walked around, got close, took the phone, took off running. That man chased me down to the bathroom. I was hurried up and locked it. He was, damn, on the door. I was like, oh my God, he going to kill me.
0: Girl, over that phone. No, hold on a second. Different women or the same women that were sending these messages?
4: No, it was like different women, and some of them, like, I don't know what he was doing to them women, because a couple of them was like threatening like my life. I saw you with, you know, that B word, and I could have ran y'all off the road and everything.
3: Did y'all live together?
4: Yes.
3: Y'all live together. Yeah, that's different.
0: So, Anonymous, when you finally got out there, did you slide his phone up under the door?
3: Right, that's what I was thinking.
0: And say, here, you have it back?
4: No, once I found what I needed to, I just opened up the door and gave it to him.
3: Oh, you bold.
0: Yeah, you are.
3: Anonymous bold.
4: I was ready to fight. Like, you got somebody threatening my life with my kids in the car? We can box.
0: Yeah.
4: Let's do it.
0: Crazy. All right. Thank you, Anonymous. I appreciate your call. And by the way, you said you guys are no longer together, right?
4: No, we're not together.
0: Good for you. All right. Thank you for the call, boy.
3: Come on, fellas. I know it's at least one of them ladies out there clutching their phone.
1: Now, I'm just throwing a little curveball in there. Just a curveball. Okay. Now, what if they hiding something else? Like, they could be hiding the bank account. I don't want you to know how much money they really got. It could be that. Yep. Here's another one. A purchase.
0: Okay.
1: It could be
0: Hold them. Hey, everybody. Talk amongst yourself outside, but yourself on that
5: talk
0: one.
5: Talk outside.
3: They don't like the truth.
1: Yeah, see?
3: They don't like the truth.
0: Okay, I can't take this morning. Hey, y'all. Call me. What did you find?
3: It could be my mama recipes.
5: Exactly. Baby pictures.
3: Thank you.
0: Hold on a second. Now I'm leaving the studio. Forget it. It's over. All right. What did you find in your partner's phone that had your relationship on the rocks? 833-TALK-TO-DeeDee.
1: That's 833-825-5233.
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0: We're going to play our $1,000 minute game. Before we get into it, everybody's all into, you know, soccer right now.
1: Yes.
0: JJ, you're enjoying it, huh?
1: I'm really enjoying the World Cup, man.
0: And you
1: I'm watching everybody.
0: You weren't into it before.
1: Just the highlights. Mm-hmm. But really just sitting down, watching the match, man, I enjoy it.
2: Mm-hmm.
1: Yeah. I really am.
2: It's really good.
1: It's really good.
0: Well, what do you guys like to eat when you're watching sports? Like, what's your number one thing to eat when you're watching sports?
3: Chicken tenders.
0: Okay, Trey.
1: Wings.
0: Y'all
1: spaghetti.
0: Like wings? Spaghetti during the...
1: Catfish.
0: Hold on a second. Spaghetti while you're watching a game?
1: Yeah.
0: Damn.
2: I do like pizza. I like nachos, too. Nachos is always
0: good.
1: Nachos.
0: So that's the number one. They say men like to eat during watching sports.
2: Nachos.
0: Yeah. Y'all ever had Il Tachos?
1: Who?
0: Y'all ain't never heard of Il Tachos.
1: Il Tachos.
0: Italian nachos?
1: Oh,
0: I'm surprised your wife don't make them.
1: Oh, Lord.
4: Because that's not a real thing for Italians.
0: Okay, well.
2: Damn.
0: Listen to his laugh.
1: Uh-uh.
4: You
1: wrong.
4: You hit me. You got it. You hit it.
2: I like it. You can do it, though.
0: I kind of like it.
4: You like it?
0: He said, no, it's a restaurant I went to, and they have something where they use nachos, right? Uh-huh. The nacho chips, but they put down the stuff you would put on a pizza.
4: Like spaghetti? Oh.
0: You would put the sauce on it, and then you put pepperoni and whatever you would put on the top of a pizza.
4: That. Yeah, nachos.
0: And they're called Il Tachos.
2: It's like how black people make nachos with Doritos.
0: There it is. Thank you. Very creative.
4: That's great.
0: Shout out. Let's get into the game. Here we go.
5: Want a grand? Get it done in 60 seconds.
6: 60 seconds.
5: A minute to win it with the $1,000 Minute Game. A Didi in the Morning exclusive.
1: That sounded like one of the car trying to start.
0: Here is Jacob. Hey, Jacob.
7: Hey, how are you?
0: Doing all right. Everybody, this is Jacob.
4: What up, dog?
1: How you doing this morning, man?
7: What's going on? I'm just chilling right now, man. I got the day off.
2: Where the kids at, though? Where the kids at?
7: Man, I don't have any, man.
2: I know that's right. Yes, sir.
1: Yeah.
4: Could you tell he didn't have kids, Trey?
2: You can tell by the relaxness and calmness in his voice.
4: You know what? Yeah. That's what I thought. The tranquility.
0: Hey, Jacob. How old are you?
7: Oh, man, I'm 38.
0: You're 38 and no kids. How'd you get through life like this?
1: Right.
4: Okay.
7: Nah, man, it's just being faithful and keeping God first. That's it.
0: All right, Jacob.
2: Hey, man, ain't nothing wrong with that.
1: Ain't nothing wrong with it, Jacob.
2: And don't let nobody make you feel like something wrong with that, brother.
0: You know what, Jacob?
2: Keep doing your thing.
0: When I do my singles, I'm going to need you to be there. Are you single?
7: Oh, yes, I am.
0: Single, 38, no kids?
4: Come on.
8: Believes in God.
1: And got a good job. Believe in God.
7: Hey, if y'all can hook me up with a nice-looking young lady, that'll help.
0: All right, Jacob, when we get done, I'm going to get your number. All right, here we go. Let's spin the wheel.
9: DJ Cruz. JJ from the set. Right.
10: Trey G.
9: Jay Cruz. $10 bonus.
1: Hey.
4: All right, my man. All right, so listen, dog, let's get you this money. You might go on a date. I'm going to read you these questions. If you don't know the answer, just say pass because you want to save time. You only got a minute. I'll come back and repeat the question. Try to get them as right as you can the first time. You ready?
7: All right,
4: here we go.
7: Yep.
4: Do you prefer movies or TV shows?
7: Movies.
4: Do you like books or magazines?
7: Magazine.
4: Which rapper has the internet divided on if his hair is real or not?
7: Pass.
4: Melissa Jefferson is the birth name of which singer?
7: Pass.
4: What year did the U.S. become a real country?
7: 1822.
4: What condiment are FIFA fans sneaking at the airport?
7: Catch up. I don't know.
4: What was the sixth question I asked you? Six.
7: About the condiment.
1: Yeah.
4: What was the name of JJ's segment? He wants a sponsorship for. What's the name of his segment he needs a sponsorship for? JJ be doing.
7: Oh, man, I forgot.
4: When it comes to organizations, what does NRA stand for? Spell hallucination.
7: N-R-A.
4: Spell hallucination.
0: Damn, 3 out of 10, Jacob.
1: Not bad.
0: But y'all couldn't get through it because Cruz couldn't figure it out.
1: Boy, reading wasn't his
0: strong
1: suit. Don't you raise your hand and read no more.
4: I'm an excellent reader.
0: I love it.
4: What are you talking about?
0: He was like, when, what's the name of the segment? JJ. I mean, JJ.
1: Yeah.
4: All right. We ain't perfect.
1: Look, if we was in school, everybody was in the classroom talking about.
4: I'm like, can I go to the bathroom?
0: All right, here is the deal. Let me see. You got 3 out of 10. You missed this one. Which rapper has the internet divided on his hair? If it's real, Jay-Z.
1: Yep.
0: Melissa Jefferson is the birth name of which singer? Lizzo.
1: Yep.
0: What year did the U.S. become a real country? 1776.
1: Yep.
0: What condiment are FIFA fans sneaking at... that is an interesting way it's worded.
2: Uh-oh.
0: What are they sneaking at the airport? Ranch dressing. They're trying to get that on the plane.
1: Wow.
0: What's the name of the segment J.J. Williamson wants a sponsor for? I'll be damned.
1: Damn.
0: When it comes to organization, what does NRA stand for? National Rifle Association. And hallucination is H-A-L-L-U-C-I-N-A-T-I-O-N. So 3 out of 10 means you're going to get $10 every correct answer.
1: Yeah.
0: I know. I'm
1: yeah, it was a good moment now. I ain't going to lie.
0: Jacob, I'm just getting through it. $30, but you spun the wheel, got extra 10. That's $40. That ain't enough for us.
4: Nah,
0: we're
4: going to
0: kick in another 10 because we don't let anybody leave our show at less than
2: $50. Hey. All right.
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0: to Dee Dee's Weekend Kickback. We are all here. The guy over there clearing his throat would be Jay Cruz. Also, I see Trey G and comedian J.J. Williamson. Coming up on the show this hour, if you're wondering what your financial future or love life looks like for the month of July.
1: Come on.
0: Guess what? Psychic astrologist Kim Allen will be here.
2: She got it.
0: She's been voted like the best psychic out there like 2 times in a row.
1: I see why.
0: Yep.
1: I see why.
0: So get ready to call in and talk to her. It happens in minutes. You're checking out Dee Dee's Weekend Kickback.

0: Listen, guys, I love when this woman is on the show. The beginning of the month, we always get her on so we can figure out what's going on and everything else. You guys already know I'm talking about psychic astrologist Kim Allen.
1: Happy July.
0: All right. So listen, you know what? I didn't realize this, Kim, about you. Voted one of Time Out Magazine's best psychics, they said. I never knew that.
1: Oh, yes.
0: Twice. Yes. I know that's right. She was like, oh, yes, that's nothing for me. So listen, let's talk about the month of July. If you had to describe the energy in the month of July, what would you say? What would the energy be?
1: Okay, first of all, we get that Mercury retrograde. So the Mercury retrograde is real. And there are certain rules and, you know, things you should and should not do during the Mercury retrograde. Mm-hmm. But there's some good stuff happening. The planet Jupiter just went into the sign of Leo. Mm-hmm. So now what does that mean? It's very much at home. Where are my lottery people out? Where are my scratch off people? Ooh. This is going to up the luck this month. So there's going to be a lot of people, you know, maybe cashing in some lottery tickets positively this month.
0: Okay. All right.
2: So play the lotto.
0: Which sign will see the biggest wins in July? What sign?
1: Leo. Mm. Leo will be the one because Jupiter's in the sign of Leo. But now, let me just say this. Cancer, so Jupiter left your sun sign. What does that mean? It slipped into your house of money. So, okay, it may not be there opening doors, but it's opening your pocketbooks and your pockets. So I think that Leo and Cancer are the best signs.
0: Uh-oh, there is Trey G.
3: I'm going to say this. Kim, you know, I'm a Cancer. July 7th is my birthday.
1: Yeah. Ooh, okay.
3: Is money just in time is what you said, what you're telling me now.
1: No, you're going to have multiple streams of income.
3: Mm. Okay. I like the way that sounds. Now, let me tell you this. Okay, so it's July 7th. That's my birthday. What do you see as far as love for cancers in the month of July?
1: Let me just say, that's very interesting about love for you. So, you know, you still got that Mercury. So the Mercury retrograde is in your sun sign. What does that mean for you? Mm-hmm. People from the past, you know, friends, friendships, old loves, everybody, they still are looking for you. Are you keeping a low profile?
3: It's kind of hard to keep a low profile because we touch and talk to a lot of people. Mm-hmm. I ain't going to lie to you.
0: He's famous.
2: Hold on a second.
3: I ain't going to say all
0: that. We do? I think you do.
3: Stop the cap.
0: Touching people.
3: Stop the cap. Stop the cap, DD. I'm trying to keep a low profile, Kim, but it's kind of tough. I ain't gonna lie.
1: Okay, so I'm just gonna say this. You're gonna be surrounded by a lot of people. You know, old, new, future folks. I'm just gonna say a lot of people are gonna be around you. So you have your, you know, you have your pick of what it is that you want to do.
3: And I feel that too, because I've been trying to, now that you say that, I have really been trying to seclude. And it just feel like everybody want a piece. And it's like, dang, calm down.
0: Right. He said everybody want a piece of him.
3: Nah, not like that. But
2: that's
3: just saying.
2: What he said. That's what he said.
3: It gets overwhelming at times. I need peace.
0: I know that's right, Trey.
4: Amen.
0: It gets overwhelming.
3: Yeah.
4: Hey, real quick, Kim, because we were just talking about Trey's sign, Cancer. What sign gets the worst reputation right now?
1: Well, Scorpio, of course, all the time. Scorpions are so misunderstood.
0: Wow.
1: So once you get into the personality and the mind of a Scorpio, you understand that they want people to take them seriously.
2: Okay.
1: They are not ones to be used. They are not ones to be trampled on.
2: Don't play with them.
1: They take their time in terms of choosing their friendships. And if they, you know, because they're water signs. They're soft like other water signs. Oh. The only thing about them is that they will get you back. So they don't want to have to expend any unnecessary energy. And payback, they're just going to watch who they let in their lives in the first place.
0: Okay. I'm going to say, you know, I'm a Capricorn, and so is the king, LeBron James. Okay. What is the energy around LeBron James and his next big decision as a Capricorn? Mm.
1: So Capricorns, let me tell you what Jupiter has done for Capricorns.
0: Uh-oh, what?
1: Jupiter slipped into your house of big wealth, long-term wealth, abundance, big money for the future. That's what Jupiter is doing for Capricorn.
0: Okay.
1: So the seeds that you are planting right now, they're going to be big seeds in the future. So this is going to be really good for Capricorn in terms of money in the future.
0: Oh, wow. Go ahead, LeBron James, then. And me. I'm a Capricorn. I'm a Capricorn. What about for Virgos? Because I'm looking at JJ. He is a Virgo.
1: Yes. So now this is interesting for Virgos. Jupiter is in your house of the soul. What does that mean? Mm. Your angels are working behind the scenes to unleash blessings.
0: Mm.
1: Unexpected blessings can come for Virgo. Quiet. Unexpected. Out of the blue. Mm. You know, things just come to you. Mm. You lose your car key. Somebody run up behind you and say, hey, did you drop your car key? All kinds of like very interesting things can happen for Virgo. So this is going to be a good time for Virgo to just know that something wonderful is on the way.
0: Mm-hmm. Nice. What about Libras? That's J. Cruz.
2: Well, you know what? Before you go there, I had another kind of question. Can I change it up or should we wait till we come back?
0: Okay,
2: I think you'll love it.
0: Okay, you have a question about your life?
2: Well, no, signs.
0: Huh.
2: Okay. It's interesting.
0: All right, okay, we'll take a break. Cruz said he got something.
4: He take a break for this one.
0: Yeah, he got something good. All right, here's the deal. You want to talk to psychic astrologist Kim Allen the same way Cruz does? Hey, listen. Here's the deal. The phone lines are open for you right now at 833. Talk to Dee Dee.
4: That's 833-825-5233.
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0: It's Dee Dee's Weekend Kickback. J. Cruz, comedian J.J. Williamson, and Trey G.
1: Come on.
0: Coming up, we're going to be showing some love to another entrepreneur with our small business spotlight. We got that. We're still talking with psychic astrologist Kim Allen.
2: All right.
0: So get ready to call in and talk to her yourself. 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

0: with psychic astrologist Kim Allen. And Jay Cruz, who is a Libra, said he needed to ask her a question.
1: Oh, Ms. Kim, because you're a pro at this. So there's a book that was
2: published.
1: Thank you so much. In 1977, the search for the 13th sign of the zodiac. There's a conspiracy that there was a 13th sign. It was taken, and it's to keep humanity off their correct sign. It threw the whole balance off. Is there any truth to this?
3: So the interesting thing is that there are different forms of astrology.
1: Okay.
3: And with Vedic astrology, the signs change. They move a few aspects. And they believe that the 13th sign may be attributed to Vedic astrology. So, you know, that is the Eastern knowledge of astrology.
1: Gotcha.
3: So they believe that there could be a 13th sign.
1: But you don't believe in the conspiracy that there was another sign. You kind of think we're the ones that we have are...
3: Let me just say this. I believe in aliens, okay?
0: Come on now.
1: Me too.
0: Yep. Thank you, Kim.
1: Yeah.
3: I'm not going to say there's a 13th sign. I just haven't seen it. I haven't felt it, but I'm not going to say it doesn't exist.
1: Let's go.
0: Okay, but shouts out to the aliens. Hey, let's go to the phones and see what folks are saying this morning. Hey, is this Cinnamon?
4: Yes,
0: all right, Cinnamon, you are on with psychic astrologist Kim Allen. Give her...
5: Don't just look over there.
6: Yeah, we can't just skate past that now, Cinnamon.
5: Cinnamon, is your spice or is your sweet?
4: No, that's my real name. Nothing funny.
0: Okay.
5: I love it.
0: What is your zodiac sign and what's your question for psychic astrologist Kim Allen?
4: I'm a Taurus, and I'm just wondering, what do we have in store? Because I feel like we're going through the ringer right now. Like, one day we're up, the next day we're down. It's like, what is going on right now? Like, everything was going great.
3: One thing for Taurus, you have got to pay attention to your money. Your money can slip right through your fingers. So that's the one thing that you definitely have to be careful of. I am going to say, though, there's going to be something happening, expansion around your home, making your home more comfortable, changing your living arrangements, and that's going to make you happy because, you know, Tauruses like to be at home and they like comfort. In terms of what's going on with your career, do watch what's going on with your career because there's some funny things happening with coworkers or bosses or just the whole career path.
1: Hmm.
3: So what you have to do is make sure you stay with things that are stable. Don't try any risks right now and hold on to your money.
0: Mm. All right.
1: Come on now.
0: There you go, Cinnamon. I hope that works for you. All right. Thank you so much for listening. We appreciate it. I think is this Kiana?
7: This is Kiana.
0: All right, Kiana, what is your zodiac sign and what's your question for psychic astrologist Kim Allen?
7: Okay, my zodiac sign is Pisces, and my question is, what is the energy around finances and love? I've been wanting to change up my whole career in the past month or so.
3: Girl, let me tell you something. You came to the right place. Why did you come to the right place? Because Jupiter, the planet of abundance, good luck, and wealth, this stepped into your house of employment. After the 23rd, when Mercury goes direct, you should start looking for a job, girl. A better job.
7: Okay.
3: Or, you know, maybe think about opening that business because you are going to do very well with employment. So, yeah, things been a little wishy-washy in terms of your money. Your money just disappears. It don't fall through your pockets. It just disappears.
1: Mm.
3: So what you got to do is get some better employment, and you can definitely get a better job.
7: Okay,
0: all right. Hope that works for you. Thank you so much for listening.
5: Come on, Kiki.
0: All right. This is Tanika. Tanika, what is your zodiac sign and your question for psychic astrologist Kim Allen?
8: My sign is Cancer. Good morning, Didi.
0: Good morning.
8: I'm not sure I have a question. Just kind of idea where my life is going, what direction my life is going in as far as finances and love.
1: Mm-hmm.
3: Well, I'm going to tell you something. There's going to be a lot of things with love. So what you got to do is not be so shy. You know, Venus is going to be entering into your house of socializing on the 9th. What does that mean for you? That means to get out, smile, enjoy yourself, and look good. Look good, girl, because you definitely can meet some new people. In terms of your finances, like I had mentioned earlier, Jupiter's in your house of income, so you too may get some other means of making some better money, but enjoy your life. You know, Jupiter just moved out of your sun sign. You may have had some time where you had to sort things out, but now things are beginning to come together for you. Have a great summer.
0: Mm. All right.
8: Thank you.
0: There you go. All right. So you guys already hear what's going on. We got psychic astrologist Kim Allen in with us. You know, at the beginning of the month, every month, we like to get her on to see what's going on in our lives or what we can look forward to in the month. So if you want to figure out what's happening for your July, hit us up right now. And you can talk to psychic astrologist Kim Allen at 833-TALK2-DEEDEE.
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0: Jay Cruz is here. Also, hey. Trey G and comedian JJ Williamson. And guess what? We got psychic astrologist Kim Allen.
1: Hey. Kim.
0: Hey, Kim, I was curious about Libra. You know, that's what Jay Cruz is. Do you see any babies in his future?
2: No, he doesn't.
3: No, I don't see any babies, but I tell you, I see a lot of socializing. So I don't know what's going on, but you may be more social over the next few months or weeks. Have you been feeling that way?
2: Not above average or anything, but no, you know, I'm looking forward to it.
3: Well, I'm going
2: to
3: tell you what's going to happen. You are definitely going to be restructuring your career because the Mercury retrograde is in your career. You're going to be restructuring, getting more organized. Mm. You may do some more public appearances, just be kind of out there in the public.
2: Okay.
3: And I think it's going to be good for you, but I do feel that there's going to be a lot of changes with career to make things even tighter and more defined in terms of making that money and making, you know, making an appearance and a big name for you.
0: What you got planned, Cruz? What you got?
2: Oh, girl. I mean, you know, the universe usually brings me stuff and drops it off.
0: I know that's right.
1: Damn. So, damn.
2: I'm waiting to see what it has in store.
1: It drops it off.
0: I know. So, I didn't know. So, the universe works for Amazon Prime?
2: Yeah. Shut up. Yeah, I got Prime.
1: Man.
2: Yeah.
0: He said it drops it off.
1: Do it be next day delivery? Or
2: it can, yeah. Free delivery. It's great.
1: Can you track it and see where it's at right now?
2: Let me look. Hold on.
0: Because he said it's going to drop it off. All right. Hey, nice. I believe this is TZ?
4: Yeah, this is TZ.
0: Hey, TZ. I like the name, TZ. All right, what is your zodiac sign and your question for psychic astrologist Kim Allen?
4: My zodiac sign is Capricorn, but I'm a January Capricorn.
2: Ooh.
4: And I'm thinking about doing a career change, but I'm unsure.
3: Mm. Okay, so be careful with the career change. And I'll tell you why, because you may change and then you may change again. So what happens with Uranus, you have to do something that's innovative, something that is creative. You have to do something that has a purpose to your soul. You just don't want a job. You want a job with a purpose, something substantial. Mm. Is that true?
4: That's true. That's true. I'm a teacher, so yes, that's true.
3: Mm. Oh, absolutely. So in terms of things working out well for you, you can try something new. Put your toe in it. Try that before you put your whole foot in it, and let's see what happens. But let me just tell you in terms of your sun sign, remarkable things are happening for you. You feel free.
2: Come on.
3: You have the power of change and transformation. Mm. Mm. You want to change your life. Is that true?
4: That's true. All true.
3: Okay. So I'm just going to say put your toe in the water, see what happens. But do something that's innovative and something that has substance in your life. Mm. And you'll be very happy.
1: TZ, before you hang up, Kim, which toe does she need to use?
4: Oh, my God.
3: Well, since she's a teacher, let's try the baby toe.
1: Okay, okay.
3: Baby
1: just toe, check it. Just okay. Check it.
0: Okay. Yeah, hit that baby toe. All right, that's going to be a little sideways. But nonetheless, TZ, thank you so much for listening. We appreciate you. Hey, good morning. Who is this? Is this Ramonda?
5: Yes, it is.
0: Hey, Ramonda. Welcome to the show. Tell us, what is your zodiac sign and your question for psychic astrologist Kim Allen?
5: I am a Taurus. And I just want to know some information about my love life and career.
3: Okay, in terms of love life, okay, so there's some sweet stuff getting ready to come your way. Sweet. Whoever you get have to say the right things, have to look the right way, and they have to smell good. Because what's happening for you right now, you need to be swept off your feet. And if you have somebody, they got to change their direction in one way or the other. So that there's going to be some definite positive things happening in terms of love. The only thing about Taurus is that you really do have to be very careful of your money management. Be careful of spending. Y'all like nice things. Mm. You like high quality things. You know, you like the A shelf. So I'm just saying, be very careful with your money. Mm. But in terms of your career, be very careful of what's going on. Are you working right now?
5: I am.
3: Okay. Is your boss acting funny?
1: She said,
0: right.
3: Are they looking over your shoulder when you're on the computer?
5: Yes.
1: Not they micromanaging.
3: Your boss is a spy.
0: Damn.
3: Girl.
0: Ramonda.
3: I'm just saying, watch them back. Don't be doing anything on the computer. Stay off of Instagram and TikTok and all that stuff. You know, if you're not working, act like you're working. Uh-oh. But I'm just going to say, your boss is watching you, and she's looking over your shoulder, okay?
1: Yeah.
0: All right, Ramonda, you hear that?
1: Take heed.
0: All right. So if someone wants to talk to you, Kim, maybe they're shy, they don't want to be on the radio, but they really want to talk to you about some things, how do they find you?
3: They can contact me at kimallen.com. That is kimallen.com. And listen, have a safe 4th of July, please.
0: Yeah. Okay. Thank you. I agree. Well, everyone, there she is. We love when we talk to her once a month. Hey, y'all got to clap it up for this woman, psychic astrologist Kim Allen.
1: All right. All right.
0: Guys, uh-oh.
2: Gals.
0: JJ. Hey, it's just one gal.
2: Gal.
0: Thank you. What?
1: Well, what? Why they ain't in there?
0: All right, you know what? All right, here's the deal. JJ Williamson says it's time for what?
1: Y'all know what time it is, man. It's one of them amazing days for... Still brought to you by Nobody. That's all right, man. We're going to get it in. We're going to get it in. All right, here we go. You have invited guests over to the house for amazing dinner. Mm. You got the whole house all set up and all the plates out and cups and everything. Everybody get in the house, but damn it, you burnt the food.
2: I be damned.
1: And I've been begging these people to come over here and try this dish, and it's going to be amazing. They got excited, but damn it, I left it in the oven a little too long.
0: Sheesh.
1: Now we got to do DoorDash to compensate, damn it, that I didn't have this meal ready and everything, man. I be damned. All right, here's another one. You ever put some clothes in the cleaners, man, you need it for the weekend, man. You go to the cleaners and pick them up, they still dirty.
0: Uh-uh.
1: I be damned.
0: Damn.
1: I be damned.
0: What were you doing in them clothes?
1: I don't know. Why? I be like, excuse me, why is this collar still caramel? It ain't brown. It's caramel. Now they tried it, but they'll steam and starch the hell out of it, and it's still dirty. I be damn. You ever called off work and you worked the third shift? You supposed to be there. You supposed to been there from 11 to 7. You call off. Yeah. Talking about you gonna be in bed because I'm sick. But find out your boss saw you online and you at the club.
0: Shout out to Cruz. That's a lie.
1: I be damn. And that's who posted the damn picture. Cruz. It had the nerve to tag me, man. Now I done lost my job because of you.
2: I be damned.
1: Here's another one. You get a new tattoo. I mean, if you looking for a great tattoo, man, for to get a new tattoo, but damn it, they spelled the name wrong.
6: Uh-oh.
1: I be damned. They just messed my arm off. The girl wanted Paul, but they spelled P-U-U-L.
6: Oh, no.
1: Pull. I be damned. I can't believe you messed this up. Here's another one. Now, boy, this is the worst I be damned of all times, I think, right here. You have a one night stand,
2: okay,
1: and you get the girl pregnant.
0: Oh, damn.
1: You don't even know her name fully.
0: Oh, no.
1: You done got this girl pregnant. I be damned. Ooh. And she had the nerve to tell me, I think we can work it out.
0: Damn. Nah. I have a feeling she probably saying, I be damned.
1: Now, look, y'all know I've been trying to find me some sponsors, man, for my segment of I Be Damned.
0: Mm-hmm.
1: I'm trying to take your company to another level.
0: Mm-hmm.
1: So you know what? I remixed another song for I Be Damned.
0: Oh, no.
1: Okay. I remixed. Hit it. Hey.
6: Piano. This piano will not go away.
1: It won't go away.
0: All right.
1: God.

0: by still nobody.
1: Please, somebody sponsor, please.
0: Please. Thank you.
1: All right, thank you.
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0: It's Dee Dee's Weekend Kickback. We're all here. There is comedian J.J. Williamson. Woo. Also, J. Cruz and Trey G. Oh. Coming up on the show. Guys, we're going to put some cash in somebody's pocket with our $1,000 minute game.
1: I like that.
0: That's where you answer 10 questions correctly, all within a minute, and we'll give you cash. But up next, get ready for Dave Fell, all right? It's Dee Dee's Weekend Kickback.

ain't sent the word. I flip faster than birds. 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You shouldn't provoke. I bring the worst from the LBC. Smash motherfuckers thinking they gon' smash on me. Snoop and Dre give a

0: hope so. Talking to Janice. Janice says she met this guy online. They met on Christian Mingle, right? Or something?
1: Yep.
0: Christian Single Mingle Meet something?
1: Christian's Talk.
0: Yeah, I don't know. Is that what it was, Janice?
2: Yeah, Christian Mingle.
0: Okay, Christian Mingle. You met him on there, and you guys first date, you went to church together, right?
2: Yes, we did.
0: That's what you said. And you guys had a great time at church, and you haven't heard from him since.
2: It was a beautiful service. Lovely time together.
0: Yeah. All right, well, let's see. I tell you what we're going to do. We're going to find out why he never called you back. Be quiet when we call him, and let's see what happened. Here we go.
3: Hello, this is Giovanni.
0: Oh, hey now. Hey, Giovanni, how are you? It's Dee Dee in the morning. Jay Cruz, Trey G, and comedian J.J. Williamson. How you doing from the radio station?
3: I'm doing good. How are you?
0: Doing all right. I can tell Giovanni's at work the way he said, this is Giovanni.
1: I was going to say, you must be answering your phone, right?
0: At work. You know, you have to be professional at work when you get somebody calling on your cell phone.
4: For sure.
0: All right, Giovanni, listen, we have to talk to you about something. We know that you went on a date with somebody by the name of Janice, and we just want to know, how did it go?
3: Oh, Janice, yeah. She was cool. We matched on Christian Mingle, and then we decided to go on a date to a church, a new church that neither one of us go to.
0: Oh, that's nice.
4: Okay. Mm-hmm.
0: Did you like the service though at the church?
3: Yeah, it was cool. It was nice. We sang some songs. We prayed. Towards the end, it just got a little weird because you know when they ask people to come up and the pastor lays their hands on some of the council and
0: the congregants.
3: He said something that was just, it was a red flag to me.
0: Why?
3: She said how she used to be, you know, a freak back in the day. And, I mean, I'm all for, you know, body positivity, you know, being open with your sexuality. Mm-hmm. And she just said she wanted to be a born-again virgin. Mm-hmm. But the woman has two kids.
0: Mm-hmm.
3: And I just feel like if you gave birth, there's some things that can't be reborn.
0: Mm-hmm.
3: You know?
0: Let me get this straight. So you find all of this out. She doesn't tell you when you guys are first talking. She told this in front of everybody at the church?
3: In front of everybody at the church.
0: So you just can't get past the fact that she wants to call herself a born-again virgin. Is it because you want to have sex with her already? I mean, like, what's going on here, Giovanni?
3: It's not about the sex or anything. It's just,
0: some things you can't put back in the bottle or back in the bag.
3: Exactly. Some things, you can forgive the past, but you can't erase it. You know what I'm saying?
4: Ooh.
3: I feel like that's a red flag because you're kind of a liar.
4: But isn't that when you make yourself a born again, isn't that what you're kind of doing? You're kind of like restarting over? Because what does she want to wait till get married to have sex again? Is that what I'm getting here?
3: What is happening?
0: All right, hold on. Giovanni, I'm going to be honest with you. It sounds like you just wanted to get you some. That's all it sounds like to me, that you really wanted to hit it.
4: And you
0: ain't trying to get married. And now that she said...
3: I'm a man. I mean, I have my needs.
0: Uh-oh.
3: But
0: okay.
3: I'm also a man of faith, so
0: right.
3: I understand waiting for that right person.
0: Mm-hmm. I'm going to be real with you, okay? You are live on the radio. I'm going to tell you something. I got to get her here on the line. She's here. She's right here. Janice, do you hear what's going on? Here's the deal. Giovanni, she wanted to know why you never called her back. She wanted to know why you never called her back because she liked you. Now, Janice, you hear it. Are you okay with the answer that he gave? He feels like you can't put back and be a virgin. You can't put it all back together and act like you're not a virgin and you got two kids.
2: I mean, well, first of all, it doesn't have anything to do with my children. It has everything to do with me. This is me being born again. My children are innocent to the past. They don't even know about my past. You know, it's not theirs to know. So I feel like that is what our faith is all about. We're allowed to be made whole and made new again through Christ, through the blood of Jesus. So don't make me preach up in here now. Come on. If he was paying attention during the service, he would know.
4: Oof.
3: Virgin is just a word that I can't get behind. There's plenty of virgins in the Bible. There are plenty of virgins in the Bible, but you are not one of them.
0: Oh, okay.
4: Oh my God.
0: Okay.
2: Ridiculous. Well, you know what? Maybe this could be God telling me that there's better for me out there. Yeah. Maybe someone who can respect my relationship with Christ and who God has made me to be. Mm. And if that's not you, oh, well, you're lost.
4: I think, Giovanni, to be honest with you, I don't think you should be on Christian Mingles.
0: I don't either.
4: I think you should be on Tinder, cuz.
0: I do, too. I am wondering that, too. This is one of the nicest date fails we've had. There's no cuss words thrown.
5: Yeah, right.
0: There's no arguing. That's why I'm going, are y'all sure you don't want to go out on another date? We'll pay for it here at the station. We'll pay for you to go out, everything.
2: God makes no mistakes. And if this was meant to fail, then I'm not going to dare try my Lord and Savior.
0: Okay. All right.
4: You know what? I got to say that I don't have any faith in this relationship.
0: Yeah, well, Giovanni. It was the most nicest way to put down somebody on date fail. In the most amen. I can just say amen.
4: That's
0: way.
4: What I say, amen.
0: Well, Janice, if you go back out and you meet somebody else on Christian Mingle, please give us a call. Same thing for you, Giovanni. Amen. You guys give us a call, okay?
2: Thank you.
0: And we're sorry it didn't work out. Thank you very much. Y'all give it up for Janice, Sister Janice, and Brother Giovanni.
6: Come on now.
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0: It's Dee Dee's Weekend Kickback. We're all here. Trey G, Jay Cruz, and JJ Williamson. Coming up next, you guys, we got to put a little extra paper in your pocket with our $1,000 minute game. And then Jay Cruz is going to reveal why he is the laughing stock at home.
1: Who wrote that? I said it was a small joke.
0: Oh.
2: Sorry.
0: Oh, he says he's laughing.
2: They turned you into a damn clown.
1: In the search.
0: All right, hey, listen, it's all coming up right here on Dee Dee's Weekend Kickback. Bring your mind.

0: about to get into the $1,000 minute game.
1: Come on.
0: Guys, before I do, they said, according to this, 1 in 10 people said they think this is the scariest creature on Earth. What is it? 1 in 10 people think it is the scariest creature on Earth.
2: Elva? La cucaracha.
3: I will say DD in the morning at 4 a.m.
0: Oh. God.
3: That's going to be my
2: damn. That's runner up for me.
3: Oh. Damn.
4: When you look at me like that, I'm not going to lie to you. You do scare me just a little bit.
3: Just a little bit.
2: I'm scared for you.
0: I ain't say nothing to. I just looked at it.
4: That's all you got to do.
1: Now, if you had your natural hair in, I would say you.
4: Oh, no.
1: creature, though.
0: Creature.
1: Scariest.
0: The scariest creature on Earth. They said 1 in 10 people believe this is the scariest creature on Earth.
1: Damn.
0: Cruz, what you say again, Cruz?
2: Cockroach.
0: It is.
3: Cockroach?
0: It's a cockroach.
2: Bingo. No,
3: they not scary.
0: Yeah.
2: They're not?
3: They not scary.
0: I mean,
3: even when they fly, they not scary.
1: Until they land on you.
2: Right.
3: What is?
0: Is that a cockroach that flies?
3: They fly.
2: Don't call it a water bug.
0: It's not a water bug?
2: It is not.
0: Oh, it's a cockroach?
3: They fly.
0: What are them baby roaches to be in our house? It's just regular roach?
3: Mm-hmm. Silk roaches.
2: You got German roaches? Yeah, those are German ones.
0: Oh, okay.
1: Silk Have roaches. Y'all ever noticed when a bug or a fly or a roach land on you, that's the quickest you ever moved?
3: Yeah, for real.
1: That's the quickest you ever. Think about it. You don't move that quick. Boy. You do not move that quick.
2: Have you ever noticed when you touch them, they act like we're disgusting? Cockroaches?
0: No, I never look at their reaction. I've never looked at their reaction.
2: You ever touch one? Yeah, they jump like we're disgusting.
0: No. I never looked at their reaction. I've never interviewed one. I don't know.
1: Never looked in the main eyes.
0: Right.
2: I know what I'm talking about.
0: Never shook his hand.
1: For real. Never gave high five on this antenna.
5: Let's go. Boss up with a bag. You got the answers. We got that bread. $1,000 all for you with the $1,000 minute game. Exclusively on DD in the morning.
0: Hey, good morning. Is this Nisha? Nisha.
1: Yes.
0: Hey, Nisha.
1: Hey, Nisha.
6: Hey.
1: Good morning. Hi. How you doing?
6: Good morning. Bless. How are y'all?
1: I'm doing
0: wonderful.
1: Good.
0: We're wonderful.
1: Nisha, let me ask you something. What's the scariest creature on Earth to you?
6: I would say a snake for me.
1: Oh, a snake for you?
2: Yeah, that's a good one.
1: Yeah.
2: That's a good one, for sure.
0: Yeah.
1: Okay. Mm. Do you realize when if you see an ant or, like, let's just say a roach land on you, did you know that you moved the quickest you ever moved?
6: Yeah.
1: It's just a yeah.
0: All right, Nisha, we're going to spin the wheel, and let's see if we can get you some extra cash.
1: Okay.
7: DJ Cruz, JJ from the SIP.
8: Trey G.
7: JJ from the SIP.
1: $10 bonus.
7: $10 bonus,
1: Nisha. Now, we ain't gonna need that 10 because I think you're gonna get this 1,000. You ready?
6: I'm ready.
1: You believe in yourself? You got confidence?
2: Let's go.
1: I don't think you do. All righty, then. Look, now, if you don't know the answer, then please say pass. We got time. Trust me, we're gonna come back to it, all right?
6: All right.
1: Let's get this early morning money. Here we go. Do you prefer movies or TV shows?
6: Movies.
1: Do you like books or magazines?
6: Books.
1: Which rapper has the internet divided on if his hair was real?
6: Morris Chestnut.
1: Uh-uh. Melissa Jefferson is the birth name of which singer?
6: Pass.
1: Okay, what year did the U.S. become a real country?
2: What condiment
1: are FIFA fans trying to take back home?
6: Pass.
1: Okay, what was the sixth question I asked you? Number six. Boy, you slow. What's the name of the segment I always try to find me a sponsor for?
6: Pass.
1: Okay, Nisha.
2: Nisha.
0: What, Nisha get two?
1: Two.
2: Nisha.
1: Nisha, you at work?
6: Yes.
1: Okay, right, supervisor.
0: Yeah, and you know, she's thinking about work. Here's what you missed. You missed this one. Which rapper, well, you got 2 out of 9, right? You guys didn't even get to 10, but you got 2 out of 9. Which rapper has the internet divided on if his hair is real? Jay-Z.
1: Yep.
0: Melissa Jefferson is the birth name of which singer? Lizzo. What year did the U.S. become a real country? 1776. What condiment are FIFA fans taking to the airport? Ranch dressing. What was the sixth question JJ ask. It was what condiments are FIFA fans taking to the airport. What's the name of the segment J.J. Williamson does and he needs a sponsor for? It's called
1: I'll be damned.
0: And when it comes to organizations, what does NRA stand for? National Rifle Association. So you got 2 out of 10. You're going to get $10 every correct answer. If we add it up, it's
1: $20. $20, no kidding.
0: We're not doing that, Niche. No, ma'am.
2: I like her name.
0: Yeah,
1: and then she got an extra 10, but that's $30. Yeah, we still not going to do you like
0: that's
1: that,
0: not enough.
1: We don't do that.
0: Yeah, we don't let anybody leave our show with less than $50.
1: Hey. All right. Nisha.
0: All right. $50 coming to you, all right?
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0: JJ and Jay, what's your name? I'm sorry, Trey. Trey G.
1: Yo.
2: Fellas.
0: Jay Cruz needs to talk to us right now about what?
2: Respect.
0: You're getting no respect at home.
2: Well, yeah, they're treating me a little bit like a joke, y'all. So I'm like, I'm like the household joke. My family keep making fun of me because I did something a little silly. I fell for something that I didn't think I would fall for.
1: Okay. Uh-oh.
2: So let me start off with saying that I love cleaning my garage. And when I clean my garage, I tap into new music.
1: Okay.
2: I go online, I go on YouTube, and I search and I look up stuff. And I'm an open-minded person when it comes to new joints.
1: Absolutely.
2: So I came across this artist named Rebecca Mont. Now, she does sing in Spanish, but I want you just to get a little taste of her. Right now.

0: Oh, that sounds like AI.
1: Can you be quiet?
0: Why?
2: So anyway, I see this Rebecca woman.
0: That sounds like AI.
2: Can I finish?
0: Uh-oh.
2: So I'm in the garage. I come across Rebecca. I'm like, God, yo soy Latino, right? And I'm like, I love this music. Mm. So for hours, I'm cleaning the garage, listening to the whole album, 23 songs. I'm in love with the lyrics, the meaning, what she's saying in it. I'm looking her up. I am so into Rebecca.
3: Mm-hmm.
2: I start telling everybody in my family about Rebecca.
3: Oh, God.
2: First, I start with Amanda. Then I go to Mateo. Then Amani. Then Gino. And I go down the line. Come to find out, they're all talking about me behind my back.
0: Because it's AI. It's AI?
2: She's AI.
0: I know. They all sound the same. They all have the sound.
2: Yeah. Can we play one more time?
0: No, they all have that sound. I'm telling y'all.
3: They be sounding like a little staticky, but they sound like they got a little soul, but not enough soul.
0: Right.
4: Not enough soul.
0: And then all the white guys sound like that too. They want them to sound like, what's the one who had that one song? Y'all know what I'm talking about?
2: Oh,
0: and everybody thought he sounded black, and he sounded like he was just stealing from
3: Teddy Swims.
0: Yeah, they say it was an Etta James song.
2: I will say this. I feel like me and Trey, we're really good. I feel like we're good at picking it up, but I feel like it's because it was in Spanish. It got me, right? Because of the difference in the language.
3: Damn.
2: So automatic, you could hear it.
0: I know what AI songs are sounding like now. All the vocals sound like that for the most part.
2: Now, you know what's funny? Because when you leave it on YouTube, other songs start coming on. Mm-hmm. And I kind of caught on eventually because the artists that would come on after were AI. And you could tell with those ones more.
3: Yo.
2: But with this one, Rebecca got me. And let me tell you how disappointed I am that this artist is not real, y'all.
3: Yeah, that was actually a streaming company, Tidal. You know, Jay-Z used to own Tidal.
2: Yeah, yeah.
3: They actually came out and said they will not be paying money to any kind of AI artist that is on their platform that is like garnering streams.
2: Now, I started to think, I don't think AI should win over human music, correct? But I don't mind there being a category for AI created artists where if I'm sitting at home and I create this, I can still get props for creating it. I just don't think it should win awards over real music. Human made music.
3: So you think it should have its own category, pretty much, is what you're saying.
2: I think it's bound to happen. I think it should have its own category.
0: Yeah. Trash.
3: But if it all sounds the same.
2: Trashy. No, for sure. If it gets better, I guess it's all sounding the
0: same to me, too.
3: They sound the same.
4: Crusoe caught up with Rebecca. He looked... tried to find her concert tour.
2: I
4: wonder if she coming to my town.
2: I kind of was, but for me and Amanda, I was like, I'm going to do a date night, see if Rebecca's coming. When I tell you, my boys were laughing at me behind my back.
0: They
2: were all like giggling.
0: They heard the sound and they know.
2: Even my youngest, as soon as baby Gino saw the picture, he said, Dad, I knew as soon as I saw that picture, that was AI. Shut up.
4: As soon as you started this break, we started laughing.
0: I know. As soon as you played it, I knew.
3: She gonna come to your town as a hologram, like Chief Keef did that one time.
0: Yeah, right?
2: You ain't lying. But man, I ain't gonna lie. I was disappointed, but Rebecca Mont is not real.
0: So all right, thank you for that.
2: Go check it out if you want to, though.
0: All right. Thank you for that, Cruz. You got duped. Hey, it's Dee Dee in the morning, and Jay Cruz is here, Trey G, comedian J.J. Williamson. Guys, you know, we, of course, have our small business spotlight.
3: Yes.
0: That Trey has renamed the Strong Business Spotlight.
3: Yes, I'm talking about Strong.
0: Yep.
3: You hear me?
0: Yeah, well, we had somebody come in from Over the Top Catering.
3: Yeah.
0: I said, my goodness, first of all, this food is excellent.
5: Thank you.
0: But I can't believe the woman who cooked it, she's all of 12 years old almost.
3: Stop it.
0: She
3: looked
0: like it.
3: That's a grown woman.
0: Don't she look like it, though? She looks young as I don't know what. She's 30 years old. She was just telling us she's the owner and she's the head chef of Over the Top Catering and Private Dining. Please welcome Savannah Harris.
4: All right. Dee, you ain't lying. She look young,
0: don't she?
4: Man. Like she's still in costume.
0: I swear to God. I thought you were only like 18. 18 or 19. And everybody say 30. That to you? Everybody say
5: every time. Uh-huh. Every time, all the time.
0: Yeah, you do. Okay, first of all, how old were you when you started cooking?
5: I started cooking probably like maybe high school. Mm. I would cook for but it was just like a passion, like a hobby. I would cook for Father's Day, and then I actually started taking it serious probably in 2020. I sold dinners, like seafood boils, in college too, but it was just like a side hustle to make money.
0: Uh-huh.
5: And then I'm like, I actually love this. I want to try it. I want to invest in myself. So.
0: Oh, good
3: now,
0: for you.
3: Let me ask you this. When you was cooking at high school, was they your recipes or was they family, like your mama, your grandmama type did?
5: my recipes. Oh, wow. Like, I would do, like, omelets, like, build your own omelets and stuff like that for Father's Day and Mother's Day. But it was my stuff.
0: Wait, so it was your stuff? Because you didn't, like, even though you learned from parents, you learned from your mom or your grandma?
5: My dad, for sure.
0: Your dad was more of the cook in the house?
5: Yeah,
0: okay.
5: My dad.
0: And then you learned from him, and then you just put your own spin on it?
5: Yep, and then my grandmother's helped as well. But for the most part, just trial and error, trying different stuff.
4: Wow. Man, you did that.
2: What is your secret with the oxtail? Because we've had a lot of oxtail in here, and yours is special.
0: She can't tell. Everybody would be doing
2: something.
5: So I bake them in the oven, and then once they're done cooking, I'll leave them in the oven for a couple hours so that they can start to tenderize.
0: Damn.
5: I feel like leaving them in the oven is the key.
3: Now, I ain't gonna lie to you. I did hear something just now. You said a couple hours.
5: Where is
3: accent from?
5: I'm from Milwaukee, Wisconsin.
0: Okay, man.
4: I ain't never taste some oxtails where you don't need no teeth
2: at all.
5: Off the bone.
3: Listen, literally picked it up, and I'm talking about tendinism.
0: Off the bone. So it was your side hustle. Now you've turned it into a full-time career. You invested in yourself. Tell us a little bit more about what you offer at Over the Top Catering.
5: So I cater, and then I also have a food truck as well. So I do brunch for my catering, and then I also do private dinners as well. And then for the food truck, we do oxtails, lamb chops, basically the same stuff that y'all had today.
0: So you have a food truck and everything, you invested in the food truck.
5: Food truck. I love the food truck.
0: Really? You do?
5: Love it.
0: What is it about the food truck, and where can people find it?
3: Yo.
5: I like working under pressure. I love how busy it is, how fast paced it can be. I just love the pressure.
3: Okay, I like that.
5: And so
0: where do we find it?
5: So I have a food truck. So my original food truck, I had it here, and then I drove it to Milwaukee. Mm-hmm. So it's still in Milwaukee, and then I'm getting another one built for Dallas. So that one should be done in July. Mm-hmm. But for now, they can check me out on Instagram. I have two pages, a chef page for like my private event, and then I also have a food truck page as well.
2: Okay. JJ wants you to move
0: in. I know. So hold on. What else do you make? Because, you know, you brought in oxtails, macaroni and cheese. You had the cornbread.
4: Candy yams.
5: I do shrimp and grits, red velvet, French toast. I do lamb chops, Rasta pasta, seafood boils, oxtail Philly cheese steaks.
0: What you call your seafood boil, though? Because you started out with that.
5: I do crab legs, shrimp, beef sausage, corn, potatoes, egg, and then I do like a Creole butter on top.
0: Ooh.
3: Come on, Creole butter. Now listen, I know you gotta have a team with you too. Who is part of the team? Is it family? Is it friends?
5: So family for sure, and then I also have a couple employees outside of that works. But for the most part, family. My family holds it down.
0: Being from Milwaukee, but boy, you know how to cook. Is there a staple dish in Milwaukee that a lot of people don't know about?
5: All we're known for most part is like cheese.
0: Oh, okay.
3: Well, I can tell you this. I don't know where you learned to cook that cornbread. Whether it was on the road. This is the thing I love about cornbread. Whatever that cornbread touch, also it enhances.
4: Yes.
3: You know what I'm saying? It's already good. Everything on the plate good. But whatever that cornbread touch, it enhances.
2: Ain't lying.
0: Yeah. Now, which is crazy because these guys fell in love with the cornbread. What's that one menu that first time customers have to try from you think?
5: I say oxtails and cornbread.
0: And the cornbread.
5: Oxtails.
0: She brought those in today.
3: And shouts out to my guy too, Bonafide Bites. He's the one that actually put me on to your food truck.
5: Shout out to him.
3: Oh my! And when he sent me one time, I think he sent me y'all food truck. The line was like
5: super long.
3: It was incredible
0: for you, girl. That's awesome.
3: Yeah,
5: it's a blessing.
0: Over the Top Catering is the name. Where can people find you? You got a number? Anything? What? Where can they do it?
5: Yeah. So our Instagram for the food truck is Over the Top Food Truck. OVERTHA Top, and then food truck for catering. Chef Over the Top, and then our number is 682-344-0706.
0: Alright, go ahead.
4: Come on. Look, I ain't never wanted a woman to smell like soul food. Don't you ever wear no perfume. I want you to smell like greens and yams every day.
0: Over the Top Catering is the name. Y'all make sure you find them online. This is all about supporting each other, so make sure you support her.
3: Shouts out. Over the Top
0: Food Truck, Chef Over the Top. Mm-hmm. There it is. You guys clap it up for this woman right here doing her thing, Savannah Harris. Over the Top Catering.
3: Hey. All right.
0: That's it. It's a wrap for the weekend. 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Shouts out to everybody who helps put this show together. Hmm. That would be comedian J.J. Williamson.
2: Amazing.
0: J. Cruz.
2: We cruising.
0: Trey G.
3: Pop some.
2: Yeah.
0: Breeze.
3: Woo.
0: Tracy.
6: Sayonara.
0: All right. G-Man. Also, Ariel, Grind, Peter, Hyman, Geo, Cook, and who else? Baby Helios.
4: Maybe.
0: All righty. Okay. Enjoy the rest of your weekend, and we'll talk to you next week right back here on Dee Dee's Weekend Kickback.

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1: Yeah, yeah, yeah.
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1: Yeah, yeah, yeah.
2: Oh, yeah, yeah, yeah.
1: Oh, yeah, yeah, yeah.

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1: That's his art.
2: Time,
1: Jackie,
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1: what?
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